0: get your kicks in Mexico. Crazy. 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Yeah.
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Got in. 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Little step. 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Uh-huh. I'ma lift my bitch.

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1: 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Thank you. I'm going to do it. That ain't all of it. Yes. Thank you so very much, Judy. Yeah, in other words, you do a little bit and hold a little bit back. Showed up. Okay, thank you so much, Junior. Junior Kimbrough and Associates. Okay. All right, play a little music there while we bring on the Southern Soul Band.

the perfect time to give me 25 more. I'm bigger now than before. Co-parent of the year, we figured out a rapport. No fair with Drizzy made on the second leg of the tour. How can anybody tell you the truth when they misinformed? How the niggas turning up, what you turn you in for rewards? How the f*** do we manage to win everything but awards? When the

0: You don't know me, but I know you, and I know that I wanna be with you. It's the first time that I see you, but I know yet that it's you.
1: Well, handsome, it's so kind of you. And if it's your first

0: 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Some things folks do is nice, and some ain't so nice.
1: I asked God if he could take the rain away today, but he ain't answer, so I said, okay. The function of the sky is gray and need a color in, other than to be with a light. So now my brother man.

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Parents let go cause it's magic in the air. Criticizing rap shows you're out of order. Stop looking, listen to the phrase in Fred Astaire's, and don't get offended while Mace Do-Si-Do's your daughter. A tri-camera roll system is now set. Fly around the store under Daisy Productions. It stands for the inner sound, y'all, in your Quebec, that the action's not a trick, but show me the function.

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1: What a wizard I am, bitch, I'm the man. 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

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And there's nothing in this picture